0: Самара 103.6 FM. 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
1: 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Got my own friends, you got yours. 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

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Would you tremble if I touched your lips? 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
1: I've been lost inside a million eyes. They don't see me, they don't know what it's like.